0: consegui, eu não posso parar até a família sorrir.
1: Na Atlântida, Mix Day.
2: You all online trying to look up places. 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

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I'm an astronaut. I blasted off the planet, rock to cause catastrophe, and it matters more because I had it. Now I had, I thought about wreaking havoc on an opposition. Kind of shocking, they want a static with precision. I'm automatic quarterback. I ain't talking second packet. 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Better.